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We're sending you to Vegas this December. You need to get away, get to Sin City, and see one of the biggest shows of the year. That info coming up next.

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Kenny Chesney released a new album on Friday called Silver Sands Marina. He's playing stadiums in 2027, back where he belongs. And he's on the show with us all this week. We're checking in with Kenny Chesney in the next hour. It's BW Radio.

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That info coming up next.

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Kenny Chesney released a new album on Friday called Silver Sands Marina. He's playing stadiums in 2027, back where he belongs. And he's on the show with us all this week. We're checking in with Kenny Chesney in the next hour. It's BW Radio.

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0: 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It's a song about shooting your shot, long story short. Hope y'all dig it.
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1: ABC News, I'm Sherry Preston. Three news organizations banished from the White House grounds asked a court late last night to block enforcement of the action until the case is resolved, saying the Trump administration has persisted in unpredictably and inconsistently implementing its ban despite a judge's restraining order, including by barring CNN from fulfilling its role in the White House television pool over the weekend. Prosecutors in central New York are reopening the investigation into an alleged gang rape at Cornell University 2 years ago. ABC's Aaron Katursky.
2: What happened more recently is Jane Doe filed a civil lawsuit, and the local district attorney, who declined to bring criminal charges at the time back in 2024, said there were discrepancies between what she reported then and what she's alleging now.
1: OpenAI shelving its next AI model, saying it didn't meet the company's standards for safety and went beyond what it was authorized to do. The model said to not have been honest about the work it had done. This is ABC News.
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Good morning. It's Zeke hanging out today. Thanks for waking up with 100.7 Kick FM. Quick peek at that Kick FM weather forecast here. Showers today, high of 67, sun and 72 tomorrow. Full look at that Kick FM weather forecast on the way. How about some Parmalee, Luke Combs, Tim McGraw to get us up and moving today? Here's Billy Currington, 100.7.

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0: It's 100.7 Kick FM. Good morning. Happy Tuesday. It's time for your Milk Money Dairy Report brought to you by Dairyland Supply. Joined on the phone here by Jessica Klinik with the Douglas County American Dairy Association. Jessica, good morning. How are you today?
1: Good morning. I'm doing good. How are you?
0: Doing good. A little break from the rain, but not a whole lot of sun these last couple days before more rain potentially on the way. Just what we want before harvest is mud season, right?
1: I know. I just think, you know, I'm trying to be grateful that we are receiving the rain that we are, but man, I hate the mud. and the rain certainly has brought mud.
0: Yes.
1: So as soon as it dries out, you know, I'll be grateful again.
0: Right. Yeah. I think I saw somewhere on some farmer's page on Facebook. They're like, yeah, we're grateful for the rain because it's going to help out and get moisture in the ground for next year. But man, it's sure not going to help with getting corn and beans and beets off the fields here in the next couple of weeks.
1: But I mean, I have a lot of faith and I'm certain that all farmers always do. And it's going to dry up again to get the crop on the ground. We'll keep moving on.
0: Keep on keeping on is what they
1: say.
0: That's
1: right.
0: Let's turn our attention to the dairy markets here. 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What do those dairy numbers look like this morning?
1: All right. Class 3 milk futures for September, 1611, down 1. October, 1507, down 9. November, 1547, down 39. And December, 1586, down 28.
0: 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Jessica Klinik with the Douglas County ADA. Thanks for joining us on Kick FM this morning. Anything to remind the listeners of today?
1: Drink some milk today.

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0: This song ain't about a horse. 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
1: 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Corey Kent, Shaboozy. Here's Dierks Bentley, a power half hour with Diamond Buick GMC on Kick FM. 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
5: Good Tuesday morning. Derek Beck with you with Your Ag Network on this Tuesday morning, September 29th. Fall harvest is underway, it should go without saying, but with extra farm vehicles on the roads over the next few months, please use extra caution. Look twice, yield to larger, slower traffic, and mostly be patient. Let's get through harvest safely. Now to the overnight trade. Corn and soybeans mostly even overnight. December corn, 522. November soybeans, 1287. December soybean oil, 3 cents higher at $67.96 per pound, and December bean meal dropping 2.6 to $3.56 per metric ton. Wheat was lower overnight. December Chicago lost 5.5 to $6.83. Minneapolis a penny lower at 7 even, and Kansas City dropping 10 cents to $7.35. December live cattle closed $1.35 in the red yesterday at $2.22. November feeders were $2.70 lower at $3.29, and December lean hogs finished 62 cents in the red yesterday at $68.40. Stock markets were mixed overnight. Crude oil $92 a barrel this morning, gold in the green at $41.81, and silver $61.14.
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Coming up next, we'll find out what's kicking in country. Some big announcements, one from Luke Bryan and Carrie Underwood, another from WeFest coming up later this morning. We'll get to it next on Kick FM.

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1: Luke Bryan and Carrie Underwood revealed a secret the other night.
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1: The two country stars were performing together at Bryan's Luke and Friends show in Nashville. In the middle of the performance, they stopped and played a recorded message from Lionel Richie and revealed that they'll be returning to American Idol for the 25th season. Underwood also confirmed that Ryan Seacrest will return next season. The 25th season of American Idol airs on ABC in 2027.
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1: 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The Detroit Lakes Country Music Festival is scheduled for August 4th through the 7th. They've already announced Riley Green as its first headliner, but who could be next? Florida Georgia Line? Ella Langley? Maybe Luke Combs or Luke Bryan? We'll find out this morning at 9 o'clock right here on 100.7 Kick FM. And that's what's kicking in country on Kick FM, brought to you by Diamond Buick GM.

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Good morning. Happy Tuesday. 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

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Found a new parenting complaint that's making the rounds online. Grandparents are bringing over way too much stuff. And it's not just toys. It's old clothes and boxes and random keepsakes. Things from your own childhood that somehow survived 30 years and are now being handed back to you like old family heirlooms. One millennial mom here went viral after filming her parents carrying multiple loads of quote-unquote treasures into her house. And her favorite one was the mobile that used to hang over her crib. And looking like a lot of millennial parents agreeing with her on this. Now, they love that grandparents want to spoil the kids. I mean, personally, I'd rather have grandparents be too involved than not involved enough. And maybe some listeners out there can speak into that. The problem, though, is where are we supposed to put all of this stuff? Some parents say the gifts are constant enough that they're literally out of drawers and storage space. And this expert says there may be a pretty understandable reason for it. A lot of boomer grandparents may have a more disposable income than previous generations did. And they may also be trying to give their grandkids things that they never had growing up. Or if they live far away, gifts might be one of those ways to try and stay connected, which is really sweet. But maybe the compromise is less stuff and more time. Instead of a physical gift, maybe it's an experience. Take the grandkids somewhere or do a puzzle. Send a postcard. Kids love getting mail. Have a regular FaceTime because visits from grandpa and grandma shouldn't be equal to or greater than three Rubbermaid tubs full of stuff.

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5: Monty James for America's Hot Barn Report, blasting out coast to coast and border to border. It's my good fortune to have Ryan Falconer on the line, Hedgies at Warner Livestock in Dodge City, Kansas. 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
5: You know what? I was going to put you on the spot and ask you all those, but I thought that's not even fair, but you nailed it. Good job.
6: Yeah.
5: Now, this big anniversary sale, she's going to be a doozy. If someone wants to get a hold of you, how do they go about doing it, my friend?
6: They can get a hold of here at the office, 620-225-4159, or they can get a hold of myself, 620-393-5439.
5: Anything stand out in this 90th anniversary sale? Something that just like this is a mind blower?
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5: Well spoken, my friend, and I agree. I met Brian and Mason and the whole family, and it's just you can't meet better people or work with better promoters than Winter Livestock. 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Always a pleasure having Ryan Falconer on the line from Winter Livestock in Dodge City, Kansas.
6: Yay, thanks, Monty. Have a good one.
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Good morning. Oh, Canada. Oh, Canada. All I can ask here is why. Canada has apparently decided that regular cream soda, a little bit too normal. What can we do to Canadify this? They said Kraft Dinner, which is basically the Canadian version of Kraft Mac and Cheese, has teamed up with a soda company to make macaroni and cheese soda. I can't even say it without barfing in my mouth a little bit. It's a limited edition cream soda with a hint of cheesy flavor. Now, I've seen corn flavored soda, and I have seen vomit flavored soda, and I've seen ranch flavored soda, but Kraft Mac and Cheese soda may take the cake for me. They're calling it a sweet and savory mashup for people who love Kraft dinner so much they want to enjoy it outside the bowl. And I have so many questions. Mostly, why? Now, I like mac and cheese, and I like cream soda. I don't need those two things to mix. If I spill my cream soda in my bowl of mac and cheese, I'm not going to eat it. I'm fine with mac and cheese and cream soda living two separate lives. For now, and hopefully it stays this way, it's only available in Canada, and Canada can keep it. I've been

0: 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That's when WeFest drops their full lineup. 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

0: It's a Tox Tuesday from Allure Aesthetics and Med Spa in Glenwood, and they have some awesome deals going on for the month of October as well. I'm joined by Jessica Wilson from Allure Aesthetics and Med Spa. And Jessica, how you doing?
1: Good. How are you?
0: Hey, I'm doing fantastic. Talk to me about this October special. We're talking fall feeling, right?
1: Yes, it's so, so good. So it's a honey cinnamon facial. So you're going to get that soft, glowing, refreshed skin, which is perfect for the fall. 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And we are doing that for the entire month of October.
0: Fantastic. 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
0: The Minnesota Wild are

creating a new annual award to honor a member of the hockey community who meant a great deal to so many people. The team and local reporters have announced the Jesse Pierce Media Beauty Award, named in memory of Jesse Pierce and her three children, Hudson, Caden, and Avery. Now, Pierce was a familiar presence around Minnesota hockey. She covered the Wild, the Frost, hockey at every single level. This new award will be voted on by local media each year and presented to the Minnesota Wild player who best represents professionalism, accessibility, and respect in the way they work with reporters. And it feels like a real fitting way to remember Jesse. People who work alongside Jesse, including myself, say that she brought warmth and curiosity and kindness, a genuine love to hockey, to the rink every single day. I used to have a sports show in Detroit Lakes, and just out of the blue one day, I saw that Jesse Pierce was doing this Bar Down Beauties podcast, and I needed someone to talk about Wild hockey. So I randomly Twitter messaged Jesse, and in a matter of minutes, she said, yes, I would love to join you on the radio in Detroit Lakes to talk some Minnesota Wild hockey. Jesse brought warmth and curiosity and kindness and a genuine love of the sport to whatever rink she was covering that day. She had a way of putting players and coaches and nervous media guys at ease, which helped her tell better stories and connect fans to the teams that they loved. The hockey community lost Jesse and her three children in a house fire last March. And while there really isn't a way to fill a loss like that, this award makes sure something of hers remains part of the rink every season. It honors her name, it honors her spirit, and it honors the way that Jesse Pierce treated people.

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0: It's 100.7 Kick FM. Good morning. Officially after 9 o'clock, which means we can announce this year's WeFest 2027 lineup. Check this out. Here is the full lineup for who's going to be at the Sioux Pass Ranch next August 4th through the 7th. We have Elijah O'Sullivan, Brady Robertson, 49th Parallel, Jamie Hansen, The Woodland Spring, Van and the Free Candies, Slamabama going to be at WeFest this year. The Mighty Pines, Fergus Falls' own Chris Tungseth, Rob Langdon, Landon Wilkes, Just Jane, Colton Bolwin, Celia Campbell, Tice Delk, Cassie Ashton. Here are some more WeFest names that are going to be there. Tracy Bird going to be at WeFest 2027. Neil McCoy just played in Dunnville. George Burge going to be at WeFest. Braxton Keith, Waylon Wyatt, Ole 60, Midland, Dustin Lynch going to be at WeFest, as will Russell Dickerson, Sam Barber. And here are your three headliners for WeFest 2027. 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

0: 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I'm TJ. How is your Tuesday going? Can you believe we are at the end of September? I mean, the first day of October is Thursday.
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1: 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So if you missed him at Target Field, you get your second chance to see him. The Red Clay Strays, Riley Green also going to be there. Russell Dickerson and Dustin Lynch. Midland, who I love. Tracy Byrd. We have Cassie Ashton going to be there. I mean, this is a stacked lineup. Wii Fest 2027 is going to be amazing.

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11: Gay country weather. Periods of rain this morning, 68. We're going to get some fog developing later on tonight. And then tomorrow, fog early, a few passing clouds. Otherwise, really sunny. High of 76 for tomorrow.

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5: Howdy, folks. Parker James here with Your Ag Network's opening markets from the CME and Wall Street. It's Tuesday, September 29th. U.S. and China have both agreed to cut tariffs on each other, including a lot of agricultural goods. Wheat, meat, sorghum, corn, the list goes on, but there's one notable exclusion, and that's soybeans. It's a darn shame, but let's look and see how it affects the markets at today's open. December corn, one up to 523. March corn staying steady at 537. November beans, elevate 5 to 1294. January beans gain 6 at 1309. October bean meal is at 357. Oil at 6806. December Chicago wheat at 688. December Minneapolis back 3 cents to 698. With December Kansas City winter dropping 7 at 738. October live cattle at 216.47, back 97 cents. December fats at 219.25, down $1.55. November feeders at 327.05, down 222. January feeders at 319.57. And March contracts are at 315.95, down 230. October lean hogs up 57 at 78.82. And on Wall Street, the Dow is back 88. NASDAQ is down 20. S&P slips 5, crude's at 90.64, and gold is at 41.89. Parker James, Your Ag Network, out. 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
16: Kick Country weather. It's going to be a little rainy this morning. 68 for the high. 56 is the overnight low. And then tomorrow, after we get through the fog in the morning, going to be mostly sunny and 76.

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It's not an extra paycheck, though. Remember that. It's still just an, you know, you got a budget. 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

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Woke up to sad news this morning. Dennis Haskins, he was the principal known as Richard Belding on Save the Bell, passed away at the age

0: Could Ella be loving life again because of this guy, Tucker Wetmore? Because they are officially dating and apparently have been for some time. I've heard the rumors a little while back, but I was like, I don't know, but it's true.
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1: USDA Crop Progress Report has soybean harvest 17% complete nationwide as of Sunday, 1 point behind last year, but matching the five-year average. 75% of soybeans have dropped leaves, also 1 point behind last year and equal to the five-year average. Soybean conditions held steady at 58% good to excellent. That is 4 points below last year. Winter wheat planting is now 27% complete, 5 points behind last year, and 7 points below the five-year average. 8% of the crop has emerged, trailing the five-year average. Average by 3 points. As for corn, maturity is running ahead of normal with 96% of the crop dented and 72% is mature. Harvest is 18% complete nationwide, 1 point ahead of last year and matching the five-year average. Corn conditions are unchanged from last week at 57% and good to excellent. That's 9 points below last year. 17% of the crop is rated poor to very poor, 7 points higher than a year ago. Corteva will end its crop loyalty program and pay $35 million to settle an antitrust case brought by the FTC in 12 states. The agreement limits Corteva from requiring farmers to buy more than half of certain pesticide needs from the company to qualify for discounts or benefits. It also prohibits retaliation against customers who purchase competing products. The FTC says a settlement could increase competition and lower pesticide prices. And a cold front moving into the northern and central plains today is expected to bring showers and thunderstorms. I'm Lori Boyer, Your Ag Network.
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King George is putting out the thirst trap. The ladies are thirsting over Mr. George Strait. He's in a new jeans ad for Wrangler. And oh boy, is that a handsome man. And the ladies, they're freaking out on the interwebs.

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0: Tomorrow we'll have the quarterly stocks and small grain summary report. Estimates include corn stocks of 1.911 billion bushels, soybean stocks of 321, and wheat stocks of 1.857 billion. Small grain summary offers little direction, with all wheat expected to come in at 1.528 billion bushels, and all winter wheat at 989 of that, with spring at 472 million. Feeder cattle index is down a couple cents this morning. The packer margins estimated in the black about $109 a head. Choice cutouts up 280 with select 418 higher on 63 loads at midday. October live cattle options expire this Friday. First notice day for October futures is Monday the 5th. This has been Brian Hoops. Give us a call for more information, 417-501-5132, or go online to MidwestMarketSolutions.com.
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I'm TJ. Hope you're having a fantastic Tuesday. Tomorrow's going to be a fantastic day, and it's going to be the nicest day of the entire week before we get back into the 60s.

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The 6th Avenue East project is scheduled for next year. The preliminary total estimated cost is about $1.1 million. And of course, this will be updated through the final phase of construction. But it looks like the streets are going to be wider. The trail's going to be updated.

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0: 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I don't know if I had a dream about this or I was scrolling in the middle of the night and came across Luke Combs, a picture of him. It says, after 30-pound weight loss, he's been hunting and gets his, like, biggest buck ever, and he did look thinner.
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I'm TJ. I hope you have a fantastic rest of your Tuesday. Don't forget, it's National Coffee Day, so celebrate however you will. Tucker Wetmore now.

Morgan Wallen on 100.7 Kick FM, and don't we? We're just past 2 p.m., 65 at the Kick FM studio. My name is Trent Lane. Happy Tuesday, the day before the last day of September. That would be the 29th. That's right now. And I'm so excited for October. I know there's a lot of folks who are already putting up their Halloween decorations. Some folks have had them up already for most of the month. And I just love it. Spooky time of year, fall weather. Oh, it's so much fun. Today's National Coffee Day as well. We're enjoying it. It's Nate Smith and Tyler Hubbard. It's Kick.

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19: Kick Country weather, looking at a chance for some showers this afternoon. Otherwise cloudy with a high in the mid to upper 60s. A little breezy as well. Tonight, mostly cloudy skies. Fog going to roll into the area in the morning with a low of 56. That fog could be dense, watch out on your commute to work tomorrow. Sunny skies, otherwise getting up to the mid-70s. Mostly cloudy on Wednesday night with a low of 52. And then cooling down, but staying sunny on Thursday and Friday. Highs 60 to 61 both Thursday and Friday. And then a chance for showers to return on Saturday. 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
0: This song ain't about a horse. 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
1: It is Cody Johnson on Kick FM. His latest, it is Horseback. I'm Trent Lane. Well, this morning, 9 a.m., WeFest 2027's lineup was announced, headlining the show Tim McGraw, the Red Clay Strays, and Riley Green, along with a veritable smorgasbord of amazing talent, including Sam Barber, Russell Dickerson, Dustin Lynch, and so much more. Pre-sales for WeFest 2027 tickets begin this Thursday, October 1st, and sale to the general public on October 2nd. 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Lauren, Elena, and Chase Matthew on 100.7 Kick FM.

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4: 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Market Insider closing commentary, and it is Tuesday, September the 29th. Grain markets mixed trade today with corn down 0.75 cents, soybeans up 9.5, Chicago wheat up 4.5, Kansas City lost 2 cents, and Minneapolis lost 2.5. Rain is in the forecast for the winter wheat belt, and that should allow a little more rapid planting pace of the winter wheat crop, and wheat market is removing some premium. Corn harvest reached 18% complete, soybean harvest 17%. That's nationally right in line with expectations, but Iowa is only 5% harvested versus 10% on average. Soybeans 3% done versus 17% on average. Quarterly stocks and small grains summary report is out tomorrow. All wheat expected to be 1.528 billion bushels, down from 1.531 last month. Corn ending stocks at 1.911 billion, soybean 321, and wheat at 1.857 billion bushels. Cattle market was mixed and two-sided. Opened higher, sold off, rallied back into mid-session, sold off once again, closing unchanged in December. February down 2, October lost 22 cents. Slaughter pace expected to resume back to near normal with today's trade. This has been Brian Hoops from Midwest Markets. 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

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Of course, that was back before the war. Yeah, your uncle and I made quite a pair, flying F-15s through hostile air. He went down, but they missed me by hair. He'd always stop right there and say,

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Trent Lane, today is National Coffee Day. Folks that know me, I drink so much coffee every single day. Is it bad? Yeah, probably. 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And I like my coffee... 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Some people hate that. 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
6: 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Slight chance for showers this afternoon. Cloudy skies, breezy and high in the mid-60s. Tonight, mostly cloudy skies, low in the mid-50s. Dense fog going to be moving into the area Wednesday morning, so be aware of that on your commute tomorrow morning. Otherwise, going to be a sunny day with a high in the mid-70s. Cloudy skies tomorrow night with a low of 52. And then cooling off on Thursday and Friday, but still looking at sunny skies and a high in the low 60s to close out the week. Saturday, chance for showers and a high of 60. 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

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My name is Trent Lane. Thanks so much for joining me. This man, Tim McGraw, going to be headlining one of the nights at WeFest 2027.

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15: Kick Country weather. Chance for some showers this afternoon. A little breezy and a high in the mid-60s. Cloudy skies tonight and dense fog likely to roll in the early morning hours and a low in the mid-50s and stick around until about 10 a.m. Could make your commute a little bit tougher visibility. Sunny skies otherwise tomorrow with a high in the mid-70s. That's right. Cloudy skies tomorrow night as well with a low of 52, making way for actually some sunny skies on Thursday and Friday, but cooler temperatures. 61 your high on Thursday, 60 on Friday, and then staying around 60 for temps on Saturday with a chance for showers. 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
3: I was made for this day. Maybe this day was made for me. Bottoms up today on Ranch Raised. I've reached the level of maturity in life where I go to bed dreaming about my first morning cup of coffee. I can't be the only one that craves that black gold hitting their soul every morning. Well, today is National Coffee Day, so let's uncover the history behind this day. Coffee itself goes back to the 15th century in Yemen. Mainland Europe's first official coffee house, and no, they did not serve lattes, opened in Venice around 1645. I'm going to skip ahead to the history of coffee in the United States. Did you know if it weren't for the Boston Tea Party in 1773, Americans may never have swapped tea for coffee? But when the colonies revolted against King George III's hefty tea tax, well, tea was out and coffee was in. Things really started to percolate in the mid-1800s when brothers John and Charles Arbuckle started selling coffee to cowboys in the American West. Then James Folger came along and successfully introduced coffee to gold miners and California. A yearning for specialty coffee took hold in the 1960s when Pete's began offering a variety of coffee in 1966, and a little Seattle company called Starbucks changed everything in 1971. Today, the U.S. coffee shop market has grown to a $45.4 billion industry.
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0: Kick Country weather brought to you by Bonjos, and a slight chance for some showers this afternoon and a little cloudy, breezy, high in the mid-60s. Staying cloudy tonight as dense fog likely to roll into the area early Wednesday morning, low in the mid-50s, and that dense fog could affect your visibility on your commute tomorrow morning. Otherwise, sunny skies tomorrow and a high in the mid-70s. Cloudy skies once again return Wednesday night with a low of 52. Thursday and Friday looking actually pretty sunny but chilly. Highs in the low 60s both days, and a chance for some rain showers returns on Saturday. 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

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Hey, I'm Trent Lane. We're just past 4 p.m. Looking at 65 here at the Kick FM studio. Plenty of sunshine to come tomorrow. We'll talk about it coming up in just a few.

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18: Kick Country weather, and we are looking at a very slight chance for showers this evening. Looking at a high in the mid to upper 60s the remainder of this afternoon. Mostly cloudy skies tonight. Patchy fog going to be rolling into the area in the morning with a low of 56. Some of it could be dense, so be aware of that. Looking at sunny skies tomorrow, though, warming up to the mid-70s. That's what I'm talking about. Going to see a little bit cloudier Wednesday night with a low of 52, and then much cooler Thursday and Friday. Still plenty of sunshine, just cooler. High in the low 60s on Thursday and Friday, and that chance for showers returns on Saturday with a high of 60. Right now at the Kick FM studio, it's 65 with Walker Hayes.

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2: Go check out all of the details on their flyer with the Eldon's digital app. And go see him on 3rd and Nokomis in Alexandria. Riley Green serenaded someone's grandma over the weekend during a performance of You Look Like You Love Me. He said, quote, "This young lady right here, she's been giving me the eye all night.
4: This young lady right here has been giving me the eye all night. We're going to sing this one. Here we go.

0: that. Now, I guess that could be happening to you as well, as Riley has announced the That's Just Me tour. It kicks off in April. And don't forget as well, Riley Green, one of the headliners of WeFest 2027, as announced by the Sioux Pass Ranch. And we'll have your pre-sale tickets this Thursday, October 1st. 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
3: 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We got a request for the Red Clay Strays. Going to be one of the headliners out at WeFest. Fest. We also got a request for Alabama. Both of those coming up here in just a little bit. Big Al wants to hear some of Luke Combs because beer never broke my heart. 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

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It's the Quitting Time Kickoff, 320-763-5458. Thank you for that request, Tim. And got one for Greg right here. 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
14: 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Going to be cloudy tonight. We're going to see some patchy fog in the area in the early morning hours as well. Looking at a low in the mid-50s. Mostly sunny tomorrow. A little bit of a breeze and a high in the mid-70s. And then a little bit of a cool down. Wednesday night, mostly cloudy with a low of 52. Going to see some more sunshine on Thursday and Friday. As I mentioned, though, that cool down going to be in the low 60s for Thursday and Friday. Chance for showers on Saturday with a high around 60 as we head towards more sunshine and cooler temps on Sunday. 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

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It is Bradley Green and Think As You Drunk. Hey, I'm Trent Lane. I was organizing my room the other day, and in my room, I have my full collection of board games. I love tabletop games, board games, card games, really anything of that nature. I was organizing it, and there were some games with a bunch of dust on them. I blew the dust off, and I remembered, oh yeah, I've got a copy of Monopoly and a copy of Risk, both from the 1960s. I have no intention of playing them. They are in very nice condition, and I kind of want to keep them that way as a collectible. Do you collect something? And if so, what's the coolest collectible you own? Jelly Roll, Halfway to Hell, 320-763-5458. 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

0: Have you seen that music video with Lainey Wilson on phone keys wallet? 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
1: He's a ranch hand in a pinch, man. Hotter than the red on the cattle brand. 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
1: ABC News, I'm Wayne Cabot. Data centers. A new poll finds 71% of Americans don't want them. President Trump says they're good for communities.
2: They're going to work to make the community happy. That might be supplying oil and gas. It might be supplying education. It may be helping teachers along financially, helping people along financially.
1: A developer in Pennsylvania is offering to pay each resident $10,000 if their center gets approved. Tech leaders met today at the White House with the president, who suggested they should self-police. Two employees say that they warned OpenAI about a problem months ago before its intelligence went rogue and were ignored, reports the New York Times. An Ohio pastor, Caleb Flynn, has been found guilty of murdering his wife to continue his affair. His romantic text messages read aloud in court by his mistress. Chicago White Sox, ahead of their playoff matchup, get a good luck letter from the Pope. This is ABC News.
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A little bit foggy tomorrow morning, so be aware of that on your morning commute. But we're going to hit the mid-70s and sunshine tomorrow before a cool down on Thursday.

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